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yeah. 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Yeah, shot a trim, made them cut off

0: 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Thank you.
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Our lives are changing and the true love is fading. I felt it when we spoke last week on the phone. 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

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I don't know, it's like a private party. Do you know what's a private party? Like, what is a private party? I mean, what the fuck's a private party?

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This a 100 and 100. You better know me have blood in a me eye. Cause I come to kill. It no matter where them want try. 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
1: $1 up.

don't drink, a glass never will hold my wet. 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I'm from out of the Wales. Middle seat, feeling good time since like 11 with the window peak. 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Every time you decline, then watch me get applause. Forming reservoirs on your visit.